0: Hi, Pinky. Welcome to the Delilah Show. What can I do for you?
1: First of all, I want to say how much I appreciate you. I've listened to you for years. I love you. I love how inspirational you are. So thank you. I get the chance to talk to you. But I want to tell you about this new man in my life. And he is a little short, but he is gorgeous. He's quiet. I like that. He's just getting to know me, and I like that. And I just wanted just to tell somebody that.
0: And how long have you been getting to know each other?
1: 7 months.
0: So this is kind of new, but not entirely new.
1: Yes. And he's a little chunky, and I love him. And this is really my grandson.
0: Oh, he is a little chunky, and he's got you wrapped around his finger, this new love in your life.
1: He is the love of my life.
0: When you said he was short, I was picturing my ex-husband there for a second. You reeled me in good with that one, little chunkalunka, huh? How old is he?
1: He's 7 months.
0: 7 months.
1: Yes, he's getting around to try. He haven't walked yet. Of course, that's a little early, but he's walking around furniture. I never knew I can love somebody so instantly and so much.
0: I've got a grandson coming in the first week in January, so I can't wait for that little chunkalunka to make his appearance.
1: Oh, my God. I've seen him from the moment he came out, and he is just so wonderful, and I just never
0: knew you could feel like that, huh, Grandma?
1: Yes.
0: Look at you getting all emotional.
1: Absolutely. So, anyway, if you could pick a song, his name is Quentin.
0: Such a cute name for the baby.
1: Yeah, of course, I call him Tank because he's such a chunk.
0: Your little Sherman Tank. All right, you go love on him. I'll play a song for you.
1: Thank you for answering. Have a blessed night.

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If your kids are not back yet, I bet they will be by next week. I don't know. When did it change? We used to always go back after Labor Day. 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You went back after Labor Day.

0: But now almost everybody I know, their kids are back in school before Labor Day. If your kids are not yet back to school, and they probably will be next week, which means this weekend you're going to be doing the frantic let's go get school supplies, new backpack, and new shoes. I will be here to help you get all that taken care of. 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

0: You know, sometimes when you're going through stuff, tough stuff, heartbreaking stuff, and you call the show, I try to find a song that will touch your heart. I am not so foolish or naive or ridiculous that I think a song will solve your problems or anyone's problems. I know that is not the case. We don't play songs for you thinking that it will make your heartache go away. We play songs to honor the feelings you're experiencing, whether it's heartache or excitement, whether it's a birthday celebration, whether it's to join with you in announcing to the world you've taken steps to make your life better. We are here to try to find a song that will speak to your heart, not heal your heart. Only time can do that. And we want to be a friend to help you do that every night. So thank you for joining me. We'll be right back. You're listening to Delilah.
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6: Mainly clear skies tonight with a low of 57. Bright sunshine tomorrow. Daytime highs approaching 82. Tomorrow night, 54. Temps above average Friday and Saturday with highs from the low 80s to the mid 80s. Thunderstorms likely Saturday. From the Weatherology Weather Center, I'm meteorologist Paul Trombley.

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0: a dear friend who I have known and loved for over 20 years called me today and he said, so have we got an official countdown? He was talking about my kids going back to school. And I said, I think I've got it down to the hour. And don't get me wrong, we have had a phenomenal summer, best summer ever. We've been on road trips in our motorhome. We've been camping and swimming and rock hounding and mountain climbing. We've had friends over and slept under the stars and roasted hot dogs and marshmallows. But Mama Bear is ready. Let me tell you, Mama Bear is so ready for all five of the minor children that I am raising to go out that door. Don't turn around now. Go to school. I'm not excited about getting up early and getting them out the door and in the car and to the school. But I am excited that I will be able to go to the gym. I will be able to ride my horse. I will be able to have an adult conversation without two or three children inserting themselves in that conversation. So I am very much looking forward to that. If your littles are going back to school next week, or maybe they're back this week and you're getting used to the routine, I will be here to help you get into that routine kind of relaxing groove at night. You're listening to Delilah.
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0: Mainly clear skies tonight with a low of 57. Bright sunshine tomorrow. Daytime highs approaching 82. Tomorrow night, 54. Temps above average Friday and Saturday with highs from the low 80s to the mid 80s. Thunderstorms likely Saturday. From the Weatherology Weather Center, I'm meteorologist Paul Trombley.
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I know there is somebody listening right now whose heart is in despair because of the financial situation of the world. I know there's somebody listening right now who's lost their home, who's lost their hope, who's lost their way. I know there are people who are suffering deep depression, having lost everything. I was talking with somebody the other day who once had a multi-million dollar company he was running, and now he says, I own two bicycles and a heavy piece of equipment. I know that there are people who have lived in a family home for generations, and now they're losing that home. In the radio industry, people that I've known and loved and worked with for years have lost jobs. Downsizing, they call it. If you are in the throes of despair right now, please believe if you can find a mustard

0: seed of faith, that God has a plan for you, a plan for a hope and a future. If you can find that little mustard seed of faith to believe that and rest in that and call upon that and say, okay, God, you promised this. Now I'm going to believe you. And I'm going to stop stressing so much. And I'm going to start investing myself in the people I love instead of sitting here fussing and worrying and spiraling downward. Maybe then you'll get a better night's sleep. We'll be back in a moment. 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
6: Mainly clear skies tonight with a low of 57. Bright sunshine tomorrow. Daytime highs approaching 82. Tomorrow night, 54. Temps above average Friday and Saturday with highs from the low 80s to the mid 80s. Thunderstorms likely Saturday. From the Weatherology Weather Center, I'm meteorologist Paul Trombley.
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0: you have found us for the first time on this late Wednesday night, I'm glad that you're here. Don't hold back from saying something you want to say, but don't have the confidence to say it. Be bold. Be brave. Seize the opportunities, because you don't know what's going to happen tomorrow or where you'll be. So while you've got today, tell the people in your life how much you love them. 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

0: keeping you company on a Wednesday night, helping you relax and unwind. I was talking with a doctor yesterday, a young man. I don't know how old he was, probably in his late 30s, early 40s. And when he connected the dots and realized who I was, he was trying to be cool. He was trying to be professional, but he said, "Oh my gosh, I've listened to you my whole life, like my whole life." And he wasn't trying to say, "Man, you're old." He was so sweet. And then he said, "I loved listening to your show because you always had positive things to share, positive stories, positive words." And I said, "I am so tired of the division in our society. I am so tired of people hating other people for no reason. We need to stop the division. We need to love one another." And that's what this show is all about. It's about loving one another, encouraging one another, celebrating one another. I am here to do that with you. I've been here for 52 years next month, and I hope to be here for 52 more. 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
1: You stepped out for your morning jog, except it's not your usual morning jog. 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The universe seems bigger. You feel different. You feel like you have no idea where you are. Audible. 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

0: Mainly clear skies tonight with a low of 57. Bright sunshine tomorrow. Daytime highs approaching 82. Tomorrow night, 54. Temps above average Friday and Saturday with highs from the low 80s to the mid 80s. Thunderstorms likely Saturday. From the Weatherology Weather Center, I'm meteorologist Paul Trombley.
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0: register as a predatory offender following a 2018 child pornography conviction, has been sentenced to 45 days in jail and 5 years probation for a new conviction. 29-year-old Ephraim Siravalli was charged last December with dissemination and possession of child pornography involving uploads of child sexual abuse materials to Snapchat. He later admitted to the possession charge in exchange for the dismissal of the dissemination charge. Well, something happened earlier this week that will not happen again until April of next year. You've noticed it. The days are starting to get shorter here in Rochester, and we are now done with 8 p.m. sunsets until next spring. Yikes. Also, if this lack of daylight is getting you the travel bug, be aware, because we Minnesotans do some of these things that just flat out annoy other passengers. I'm TJ Leverance. 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
0: 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The fog rolls back, the lights of San Francisco come up, and Bruno Mars and Ray are on stage.
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1: A Twin Cities man has avoided prison for his conviction in a Rochester underage sex solicitation sting. 51-year-old Troy Alvin Wagner of Maple Grove was arrested last fall after arriving at a Rochester park to meet with who he thought was a 14-year-old girl. He's accused of messaging an officer who was posing as a minor teen online prior to coming to Rochester. The criminal complaint says the conversations eventually became sexual in nature. He was sentenced to 3 years probation and required to register as a predatory offender. History is going to be made at Caston Manorville this Friday. KM Telecom Stadium, the home of the Comet football team, is going to be hosting a volleyball match. That's right, volleyball outdoors under the lights. We've got everything you need to know about this first outdoor matchup of volleyball in Minnesota history. And if you're looking to get out to explore the fall colors,

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1: A Rochester woman has admitted to a first-degree arson charge and a terroristic threats charge stemming from two arson fires at a Rochester duplex last year, including one that prompted a woman to jump from a second-story window to safety. 46-year-old Jessica Ann Coleman was arrested on Christmas Eve last year after she was caught placing a flaming food wrapper at the front entrance of the home. Court documents indicate she also admitted to starting a fire at the same duplex in late September that caused $4,500 in damage. Coleman is scheduled to be sentenced in November. Sad news on Rochester's business scene as Indigo Acai is closing its location. They were located near Beatles along 2nd Street Southwest. See how much longer they say they'll remain open. And you can have some fun with AI sometimes. And in fact, we did. We asked a chatbot to name the 10 snobbiest cities in Minnesota, see what they came up with and where it might rank with your own thoughts. I'm TJ Leverance. You can find those stories and more on our station app.
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1: 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Hear that? 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
1: An Orinoco man who was previously required to register as a predatory offender following a 2018 child pornography conviction has been sentenced to 45 days in jail and 5 years probation for a new conviction. 29-year-old Ephraim Siravalli was charged last December with dissemination and possession of child pornography involving uploads of child sexual abuse materials to Snapchat. He later admitted to the possession charge in exchange for the dismissal of the dissemination charge. Well, something happened earlier this week that will not happen again until April of next year. You've noticed it. The days are starting to get shorter here in Rochester. And we are now done with 8 p.m. sunsets until next spring. Yikes. Also, if this lack of daylight is getting you the travel

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1: A Twin Cities man has avoided prison for his conviction in a Rochester underage sex solicitation sting. 51-year-old Troy Alvin Wagner of Maple Grove was arrested last fall after arriving at a Rochester park to meet with who he thought was a 14-year-old girl. He's accused of messaging an officer who was posing as a minor teen online prior to coming to Rochester. The criminal complaint says the conversations eventually became sexual in nature. He was sentenced to 3 years probation and required to register as a predatory offender. History is going to be made at Caston Manorville this Friday. KM Telecom Stadium, the home of the Comet football team, is going to be hosting a volleyball match. 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I'm TJ Leverance. 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

FM. 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
1: A Rochester woman has admitted to a first-degree arson charge and a terroristic threats charge stemming from two arson fires at a Rochester duplex last year, including one that prompted a woman to jump from a second-story window to safety. 46-year-old Jessica Ann Coleman was arrested on Christmas Eve last year after she was caught placing a flaming food wrapper at the front entrance of the home. Court documents indicate she also admitted to starting a fire at the same duplex in late September that caused $4,500 in damage. Coleman is scheduled to be sentenced in November. Sad news on Rochester's business scene as Indigo Acai is closing its location. They were located near Beatles along 2nd Street Southwest. See how much longer they say they'll remain open. And you can have some fun with AI sometimes. And in fact, we did. We asked a chatbot to name the 10 snobbiest cities in Minnesota. See what they came up with and where it might rank with your own thoughts. I'm TJ Leverance. You can find those stories and more on our station app.
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1: Hey, welcome in, everybody. Thank you for joining us on the Donna and Steve Show. You know, the world is still mourning the recent passing of Dolly Parton. We've got the flag still, you know, flying at half-mast, honoring the legacy that she was, the legend that she was,
2: That's
1: talent.
2: That's really remarkable, too, for a celebrity, a non-political celebrity, right?
1: I mean,
2: it's not someone who served an office somewhere. That is the ultimate national recognition of the impact that Dolly Parton had on us as a country.
1: As a civilian, right?
2: Exactly.
1: Yeah. So we'll be talking more about Dolly today. We'll have some highlights from her career, her wisdom, her life in general, her philanthropy. So much to talk about.
2: Yeah, you know what, too? Maybe at the end of our show, toward the end, maybe we'll do some Dollyisms. Just some of the funny quotes
1: that
2: she had, too, which are just really great. And by the way, talk about what a unifying force she was. Of course, so many tributes have come in from so many people since news of her passing broke earlier in the week. And it's they just continue to come in, and you just see the impact that she had on everybody.
1: Right.
2: I mean, every celebrity, it seemed, felt like Dolly Parton was a huge celebrity to them.
1: Mm-hmm. Yep. It is just remarkable. What a remarkable life. So we'll get to a lot of that today. Thank you for listening to our show. And we're going to celebrate, okay?
2: We will do that, and we will also do our show sprinkling in Dolly, but also as we normally would, because you know what Dolly Parton was always a huge believer of with Dollywood staying open since her passing was, hey, the show must go on. So we'll do our show as so many people continue to do it to honor

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1: Have you seen the movie 9 to 5?
2: No.
1: You haven't?
2: No.
1: Oh, it's such a Dolly Parton kind of movie. You know, she was not an actress. She has no training in acting or anything like that. I've got a clip here. She's telling the story here with Jane Fonda of how she ended up in her first movie, 9 to 5.
3: I hadn't wanted to do any movies until A Right Thing come along, because I'm not an actress. I've never taken an acting lesson in my life, and it'd have to be something that was pretty much close to my personality. But Jane Fonda came up with this idea to do 9 to 5 about women in the workplace.
4: Driving home, turn on the radio, Two Doors Down is playing, and I suddenly get an image of Dolly Parton sitting at a typewriter. And I thought, that would be something to have Dolly Parton in her first movie. Dolly Parton had to be a secretary in 9 to 5.
3: When Jane came to me with it, I said, well, I'll only do it if I can write the theme

0: Jane Fonda says, let's be grateful for all that she has left us to ease our sadness now. She said, I never knew anyone like her. How did she put it? She called her voluptuous. She said she was the voluptuous embodiment of empathy. That's something of hers that she would want all of us to take with us.
1: Well said.
0: Love it.
1: Maybe I ought to add 9 to 5 to
0: it's
1: the list.
0: It's cute.
1: I already feel like I want to sit my my kids down and watch Coat of Many Colors.
0: Oh, for sure. That's where I would start.
2: Guess who's back again?
3: We've got your next great memory.
2: Pop, pop, showtime.
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2: Let me ask you this.
1: All right.
2: This is going to be sort of...
1: dumb?
2: I was going to say that. Dark.
1: Oh, okay.
2: Really think about this.
1: Okay.
2: Look at me.
1: Look at me. Look at me.
2: If I said you could have a half hour conversation where you could ask anything, connect, have a time with someone in your life who's passed away, or your dog could speak to you, answer any kind of doggy question you've had.
1: Yes, I would talk to the dog.
2: To the dog, yeah. As opposed to someone who's passed.
1: Yes.
2: And tell me why.
1: I don't have to.
2: I'm just curious why.
1: I would like answers to questions like, how do I know if you have a headache? What are some telltale signs that your joints hurt?
2: Meanwhile, Donna's parents from the other side are like, Donna.
1: Hello.
2: You're asking, and you don't wake us up. And now you're asking about its joints and if it has a headache?
1: Well, because I will tell you the reason. There's nothing I could do about their passing. I'm trying to gather information to make a happier life.
2: The devil's advocate is you could just have one more conversation with them. This would now be a funny SNL sketch. Your parents are like, are you kidding me?
1: Well, you know, SNL is always listening to us.
2: And then in the sketch, your parents would be listening like, well, let's see what she asked him. Maybe it's something. How do I know if you have a headache? Are you kidding me? Don! One more time.
1: Like, I had important information about your future.
2: Yes, that's right.
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3: Sunny today. Highs top out near 82 degrees. Winds northwesterly 5 to 10 miles per hour. Tonight, clear skies, light winds, lows drop to 54. And then Friday, lots more sunshine and highs warm to the low 80s. From the Weatherology Weather Center, I'm meteorologist Phil Jensko.
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1: It is the time of the show. We like to play this game every day. It is called Whose Voice Is It Anyway? For today's clue, we send it over to producer Stormer.
2: For today's clue, for today's voice, I am looking for this actress who appeared in the movie Sunday in New York.
3: I can name that voice in 8 seconds.
1: I can name that voice in 6 seconds.
3: Ooh.
2: Ah.
3: I will try it in 5 seconds.
1: No, yesterday, I think it was yesterday, I gave Donna the full 10 seconds.
3: You did. Mm-hmm.
1: I would like for you to relinquish and give me the full 4 seconds. Please.
3: Please.
2: Please.
3: Name that voice.
1: Thank you, Donna.
3: All right.
2: Okay, so wait, 4 seconds for Steve?
1: Yeah,
2: okay, all right.
3: He jumped to 4, yeah.
2: Sounds good. All right, Steve, you have 4 seconds to name this voice.
4: I said, how did you two meet?

0: And he described the first time he saw her. He was driving a truck.
1: I have a guess. I believe that is the voice of Jane Fonda.
2: All right.
1: Who we just heard from earlier in the show.
2: All right. You're locking in the voice as Jane Fonda. Here's the voice again.
0: How did you two meet? And he described the first time he saw her. He was driving a truck past a 7-Eleven.
2: And is that the voice of Jane Fonda? Well, of course, it's the voice of Jane
3: Good
2: Fonda.
3: Job.
2: We had to Thank today, you. And that means, Steve, you are a winner in this edition of Whose Voice Is It Anyway?
1: We had heard earlier in the show Jane Fonda talking about how she had this lightning strike moment of, oh, my gosh, I need to cast Dolly Parton in 9 to 5. It could be her first movie. Dolly agrees, but it's got to be able to do the theme song, which, of course, turns into 9 to 5. Very cool. Thank you. Congratulations to me.
3: Yay. Way to go, you.
4: Hear that? 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
5: A Rochester man has been sentenced to 3 years probation for his conviction in an underage prostitution sting that was conducted in April by the Rochester Police Department. 44-year-old Brian Charles Tackman was accused of answering an online ad published by law enforcement that offered sex with underage girls. He and three others were arrested when they each arrived at an agreed-upon meeting location. The cases against the others are still pending. Well, it's opening day for the 2026 Minnesota State Fair. It runs now through Labor Day, and there's tons of stuff happening with it, including 36 new foods on the docket. There are also some brand new exhibits making the fair this year. We've got everything you need to know before you head up there. And what is the hottest profession in Minnesota? Well, the Minnesotans have weighed in, and the good news is there's a lot of these working here. I'm TJ Leverance. 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
1: Taylor Swift, among the gazillion of celebrities who have been remembering Dolly Parton since her passing, she shared a statement with The Hollywood Reporter saying a world without Dolly doesn't feel possible, real, or right. But because of the eternally generous way that she spent her time on this earth and the countless lives she changed for the better, her legacy will be an everlasting one. Taylor Swift went on to say of Dolly Parton, "She was truly the gift that kept on giving. Dolly gave us someone to look up to while encouraging us to be who we are as individuals. Somehow she was able to give us her lessons about the world gently." I'm sorry.
2: It's fine.
1: And Dolly, I'm sorry. We're right in the middle of it, and then I don't know what to do there. I'm just so sorry.
2: It's all right. It's all right. I like what Jack White said. Instant sainthood. That's it. That's all he said. I can see it. I can see her on one of those candles. I'm getting one for the office.
1: You mean like the dollar store candles?
2: Yeah. The ones with, like, you know, Jesus, Fauci.
1: And Dolly, is this Dolly. Your Trinity daughter?
2: I like it.

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1: There is a new button on LinkedIn, and it is where we the people,
2: in order,
1: we can say seems like AI slop. So there's a button on LinkedIn where people can say, you know what? That looks like AI slop. No,
2: I like
1: thank
2: that.
1: You. And I do like it because it kind of gives power back to us as we try to balance the integration of artificial intelligence with day-to-day life and communication, et cetera. And so if it's AI without being advertised as being AI, users on LinkedIn now can just boop, hit a little button. They then report the suspected AI spam. Now, according to LinkedIn, the button has already been used over 1 million times, and it's not even been a month yet. But now the question is going to be, does flagging this as potential AI slop on LinkedIn, like, hey, no, this looks like AI, is that doing anything? Or is it, as they liken it to, is it like the closed door button on an elevator, which just
2: does nothing?
1: Doesn't.
2: It's supposed to.
1: Clear your throat. Can you clear your throat?
3: Can you turn the mic off?
1: No, this is a human show.
2: Okay, sorry.
1: There's just a little bit of a gurgle. So for the last 15 seconds, all I was hearing was the gurgle.
2: I'm sorry. I was trying to clear it without making it obvious.
1: Not as bad as a bubble in your throat. How about when people get a bubble in your throat? I don't know what it is. I don't know what that does. Obviously, it's some level of film or something, but it happens to everyone. And someone can go from like, hi, yes, everything's going well. Suddenly, and it's, and you're like, And then when these people with bubbles in their throat are like, so anyway, we just ran the report. They go on as though none of us know. We just ran the report and we like the numbers. The numbers are, the numbers are.

0: good. And it's like, hang on, I have a question. What the hell just happened? And why didn't you talk about it immediately? Once I get a bubble in my throat, the first thing I do is say, I have a bubble in my throat.
1: I don't know if I've ever had a bubble. I just have schmutz.
0: If you're just tuning in, we're reading from Donna's dating profile page.
2: Let's do it. Guess who's back again?
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1: They've studied the studies.
2: Several scientific studies have shown.
1: And here with their findings are study buddies.
3: The perfect nerd couple.
1: Donna and Steve.
4: According to this new study, dogs, when they see happy faces, it activates an area of the brain that is linked to rewards. So when they see a happy face, it brings in the same pleasure as getting a treat.
5: Oh, that's nice to know.
4: I know. And it's not just for owners. It's also for complete strangers.
5: Yeah, delivery people.
4: Yes. So they did these brain scans. I think these dogs were like in MRIs. And they showed them photos of unfamiliar people making happy, sad, angry, and fearful facial expressions. And the happy faces activated that region.
5: Oh, okay. I like these kind of studies. These are good.
4: Because then you can actually see the results.
5: Yes.
4: So that is really cute. Now, the study mostly involved border collies. So obviously research is, you know, more of it is needed to see how other breeds react. But it's, you know, it's fun to try on your own.
5: That's cool.
4: Oh, no.
5: So that means it means something to the dog when you come in. Rex, hey,
4: and you're
5: buddy.
4: Happy. Yes.
5: But I try not to be too excited when I re-enter the home because you don't want them doing a little piddle situation right there.
4: Is that a thing? I think you're supposed to say hello and then just kind of don't be too excited.
5: Yes.
4: And I don't.
5: Has your dog never peed a little bit whenever everyone's come in at the same time and they're like, Rex, hi, how are you?
4: I guess I haven't noticed.

0: I feel like that's a little dog thing.
1: Even I've piddled a little bit. If it's a group of people that I'm pumped about.
0: Steve's like, I'm piddling right now.
2: This is just who I am.
1: Honestly, I'm not ashamed of that.
0: I'm happy for you.
1: Thank you, Donna. That's great.
0: Thank you.
1: I want more of these studies where we're tracking what's going on inside of the dog's brain. I want to see the dopamine hit.
0: Yes.
1: So that I know, like, do they really enjoy having their belly rubbed?
0: Right.
1: Sometimes the dog will wag its tail and you think it's going to fall off. Other times you're giving it the goods, you're giving it the high energy and the tail's not wagging. And you're like, are you so happy in your brain? Are there various levels of happiness, I would imagine?
0: I think so. And the tail is very telling.
1: But could they be still happy even when their tail's not wagging?
0: I believe they can.
1: Just pleased.
0: Yes.
1: That's pretty cool. If you're a dog, call in right now.

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7: Sunny skies today with a high of 82. Clear skies again tonight. Lows dip down to about 53. Highs level off around 83 tomorrow. Upper 70s Saturday with storms likely. Much warmer Sunday with highs in the upper 80s. Storms continue. From the Weatherology Weather Center, I'm meteorologist Paul Trombley.
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1: I asked on Facebook, tell me about a time that you met Dolly Parton or got close to meeting Dolly Parton, just so we could hear from some people. Here's what Kim said. I was in line way back in the 80s for Regis and Kathy Lee, and Dolly arrived. Ooh. She greeted and spoke to all of the 120 plus people who were in line. And then during the commercial breaks, she would come out to the audience and continue to chat with them. After already walking through the audience line, could you imagine you're waiting? Oh, who are you here to see? Oh, Dolly's on today. Boom, now Dolly's right beside you.
2: Oh my gosh.
1: She's like, oh, that's why I'm here too.
2: She was so cute.
1: Marianne shares this memory of Dolly Parton. It was 1977. I knew very little about Dolly, but my husband at the time was a huge fan. And we saw her at the bottom line in New York City.
2: Oh, wow. I've been there.
1: Sat in the front row. She was wearing a sparkly caftan with a butterfly. Cannot remember the song. Wish I could. But at one point during her performance, she pointed the microphone at my husband and he sang the chorus with her. That's pretty cool.
2: Oh, my gosh.
1: Allison said, I got to meet Dolly Parton at Best Buy Corporate, where she was working. Allison, not Dolly. But Dolly was there making an appearance. She said, I can't remember the exact reason, but anyone who wanted to meet her got in line to say hello. And she was absolutely tiny in real life.
2: She
1: Did
2: is.
1: You find that to be the case, too, when she walked into
2: oh
1: the studio?
2: Oh, my God, so small. So, yes, very, very petite.
1: Ann said, my ex saw her when she visited Vietnam to do a show for the soldiers.
2: Aww.
1: He got a hug from her. Terry says, my husband knows Dolly Parton's manager. And we went to visit him a few years back outside of Nashville. And it was so fun to hear all of the stories that he had about Dolly. She also said, one more person real quick. Jane said, I was at the Met Center for a concert with Kenny Rogers and Dolly Parton, among others. There was a moment where Kenny Rogers told the fans to stop singing along because people came to hear him sing. Well, Dolly came on stage, quite the opposite. She would grin and encourage fans to join her in making music. She had the nicest things to say about everyone performing that night and just filled everybody up with kindness.
0: Hear that? That's San Francisco calling. 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
3: Authorities have issued an arrest warrant for a Rochester man who's accused of trying to stab another man with a power drill. 46-year-old Charles Tuis is charged with two counts of first-degree burglary, including one involving assault, in connection with an incident in March of 2024 at a Northwest Rochester apartment building. The warrant was issued after he failed to appear at a pretrial hearing this week. He was released without bail after being arraigned in the case. Well, if you're planning to head to the Great Minnesota Get-Together, which gets started today, by the way, there might be a little taste of home up there. Little Thistle is set to have a beer prominently featured at this year's Minnesota State Fair. We've got everything you need to know about how you can find them. And speaking of the State Fair, it's had a number of notable musical acts over the years, including Dolly Parton, who we lost this week at the age of 80, relive her four shows at the Grandstand. I'm TJ Leverance. You can find those stories and more on our station app.
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1: I miswrote Lisa Kudrow's name this morning, and I think I like it better, maybe, as Lisa Kudron. Hi, I'm Lisa Kudron.
2: Yeah, okay.
1: Anyway, she was just chatting a little bit about what life was like before she had her breakout role on Friends. Lisa Kudrow, now 63 years old.
2: Wasn't she also on the Helen Hunt show?
1: Mad About You?
2: Yes, as the neighbor, the dog walker, I believe.
1: At any rate, she was talking about how she was told early on she didn't have the look that television wanted for a female sitcom regular. And so in this recent interview that she did, she was just talking about how back in the day, her day, back in the 90s, that the industry really preferred women who were very pretty, according to their standards, very appealing.
2: Mm-hmm.
1: And the funny was fine. Funny was a bonus. But how things have, I think, hopefully changed over time, where if you're trying to put together a funny show, not everybody has to be a model. Give us funny. Funny comes in all shapes and sizes and fits in all sorts of different beauty standards.
2: Sure. First of all, I think she's beautiful.
1: Amen, sister.
2: Yeah, I mean, I'm looking at a picture of her right now.
1: What are you finding out about the...
2: She was in 24 episodes of Mad About You between 92 and 99. And then she became Phoebe Buffay, right?
1: Mm-hmm. Yes. And then Ursula, her twin sister, became a guest character on Friends that recurred from time to time.
2: That's cute.
1: There you go.
2: Love it.
1: That's fun.
2: Bye now.
1: Anyway, bye now.
2: I don't know.
1: Why don't we do that?

0: 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This is Rochester's best variety.
1: They say the holy water's watered down, and this town's lost its faith. Our colors will fade.

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1: I'm sure you've known all this, Donna, because you spent the majority of your career in hee-haw honky-tonk. But for those of us that didn't wear chaps, I'm sorry if that was an oversimplification of your style choices.
2: I wish you would have said rhinestones. That would have made me feel better.
1: I know. Yeah. I'm sorry.
2: It's all right.
1: Well, Elvis Presley. Ever heard of him?
2: Yes, I have.
1: After Dolly's recording of I Will Always Love You hit number one, Elvis wanted to record it. I love how people are just like, hey, you did one of those hit songs. Can I do that now?
2: Right.
1: Like almost no time passing. Dolly was really excited about it. And she did consider Elvis one of her, you know, musical icons,
2: contemporaries,
1: heroes.
2: Yeah.
1: But someone who she really looked and saw, this guy had unbelievable star power. And she did believe that Elvis's version of I Will Always Love You could become a huge, huge hit. But then as the story goes, the night before the recording session, Elvis's manager, Colonel Tom Parker, who went on to start Kentucky Fried Chicken.
2: Wrong.
1: Still, it's a colonel. He told her that Elvis would only record the song if Dolly surrendered half of the song's publishing rights.
2: Bah.
1: That was apparently Parker's standard demand when Elvis recorded somebody else's material. Well, Dolly had to make what was at the time a very difficult decision. Have Elvis record her song or retain complete ownership of it. She famously turned Elvis down.
2: You go, girl.
1: Cried all night because she desperately wanted to hear Elvis sing it. And he could have done a really nice job of it.
2: He definitely.
1: But then that big payoff all those years later in 1992 when Whitney recorded I Will Always Love You for The Bodyguard. She earned approximately that $10 million from Whitney's version. That was during the 1990s alone.
2: Wow.
1: Dolly Parton.
2: All right.
1: Savvy in the world of business.
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1: 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Yeah.

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1: If you use your phone a lot, it turns out that the strongest predictor of using your phone, picking it up, going to check something, is actually the urge itself. It is that mental temptation of maybe you should check your phone. That's the greatest indicator that you're going to use it. Not the time of day, not the mood that you're in, not if you're hungry or whatever. It's that temptation. So if you can resist the temptation,
0: okay,
1: it will end up passing you by. But it's all about controlling those urges.
2: Think of it as an itch that you're not allowed to scratch.
1: Okay.
2: Have you ever had an itch and then tried to resist? Like, say you're sleeping and you're super comfortable.
1: Or say you're in an MRI.
2: There you go. Sure. Or the military, right? You're doing a drill and you're not supposed to scratch. Or if you're the guy guarding Buckingham Palace.
1: Why are we giving so many weird examples? Why are we over-explaining having an itch that you can't scratch? Or let's say you're a pastor and you're officiating a wedding and it's the vowels. Yeah.
2: That's not a good example. Let's say you have a cast on.
1: Okay, yes.
2: And you can't reach it, so why bother? Just don't pick up your phone.
1: You guys get it, right? Do you understand that most people would have to pay some kind of a fee to get this kind of information shared with them?
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0: Saturday with storms likely. Much warmer Sunday with highs in the upper 80s. Storms continue. From the Weatherology Weather Center, I'm meteorologist Paul Trombley.
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1: It is the Donna and Steve show.
2: How many inches of your height would you be willing to lose permanently for money?
1: 2.
2: 2 inches?
1: Yeah.
2: And what would you want paid for those 2 inches? If I say, all right, I'm gonna make you 2 inches shorter.
1: $1 million each inch.
2: Oh my gosh.
1: What are you? You always say I undercharge.
2: You've overcharged there. There was a silly online poll that said, how many inches of your height would you be willing to lose for money? And then they attached payouts to make it worthwhile.
1: What are they offering?
2: 19% of people said they would give up 2 inches in exchange for tax-free $300,000.
1: No, you got it. They'll give up 2 inches for no.
2: For 300 grand.
1: That's for 1 inch.
2: I would do 2 inches for 500 grand for sure. Well, how about this though? 9% say they would give up 4 inches for $750,000.
1: I mean, I think it depends what your starting point is, right? And guys are going to be a little more stingy with what they give up than women. I don't know, Steve.
2: 16% of people. Here's where it really gets interesting. Would you give up 6 inches of your current height for $2.5 million?
1: Maybe.
2: Let me tell you something right now. You would be looking at six inch shorter Steve. 4% said that they would give up 8 inches of their height permanently for $7 million.
1: Oh.
2: In an instant.
1: Yes, for $7 million? Yes.
2: 30% said they would give up, and here is where you would see 10 inches shorter Steve. They would be willing to give up 10 inches for, $50 million. Now, I would do that. I'd give up a foot. I'd go all the way down to 5'1 for $50 million. Oh, and what? I look shorter in my chair? I'll sit on my stacks of money.
1: No, you are such a liar. You are too vain
2: to
1: give up that. You're not that motivated by money.
2: By $50 million? Let me tell you what I wouldn't be worried about anymore. Like if I feel
1: oil
2: like
1: oil changes.
2: No,
1: we know.
2: No, I was going to say like getting booked for a television gig. Hi, don't need it. Goodbye now.
1: Well, you could try out for like Honey, I Shrunk the Kids.
2: Hey, Donna. You're going to get canceled. You're 5'7"?
1: 5'8".
2: 5'8"?
1: Yeah.
2: So would you go down to 4'8"? For
1: no.
2: $50 million?
1: I mean, what am I going to do with $50 million at this point?
2: What are you
1: in
2: doing
1: life?
2: With this extra foot of height? Nothing.
1: You're wasting
2: it. You're wasting
1: this. You could
2: this
1: be right. I was going to try out for a runway show.
2: Okay, great.

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5: A Rochester man is facing felony charges connected to a recent string of e-bike and e-scooter thefts in the city. A criminal complaint says 39-year-old Brandon Gergen was identified as the suspect in three of the recent thefts through surveillance camera videos. He's charged with felony counts of third-degree burglary, receiving stolen property, and possession of burglary tools. His bail has been set at $100,000. Earlier this week, we told you about the city ultimately letting an addition to five historic buildings in downtown Rochester go through. Now, this new structure is going to be built mainly at the back of those buildings, with the exception of one building, which is home to Tree Dome right now. See what the business has said about its future on social media. And if you're heading to the state fair, no doubt you'll encounter some long lines at some of the most popular food stands, and you'll probably sit there wondering how much are they making it during the Great Minnesota Get-Together. Well, we have that answer. I'm TJ Leverance. 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
1: Real quick, my brother and I would call these sink moments, my brother Scott and I, when we were kids, when you would be excited about something. Maybe you're goofing around and then suddenly, like, one of the parents was not in the mood for your level of energy.
2: Yes.
1: And you go from that instant moment of, like, super silliness as a kid to a sink moment is what we would call it. So, it's... And

0: I'm so sorry if my parents are listening right now, but it'll come around. We would say, oh yeah, I just had a sink moment from dad where like maybe we ran in, then it was like, hey boys, I'm on a call. But then my brother and I were recently talking and we were talking about sink moments. And I said, hey, you know what I realized? Now that we're dads, sometimes you just got to deliver sink moments.
1: So what? Why the term sink?
0: Just like your emotions sinking. Sink means to go down or to lower.
1: Thank you.
0: Just making sure.
1: Okay. Thank you, Steve.
0: It wasn't like I said, a Blorgen moment.
1: Okay. I know, but there's also a sink.
0: Kitchen
1: in the bathroom,
0: sink.
1: In the kitchen. I didn't know if it
0: and
1: had
0: sometimes
1: to do
0: in
1: with...
0: the laundry room.
1: That's right. Thank you for mansplaining that. That was so nice of you.
0: And men should be doing laundry. Where my dogs at?
1: I don't want any
0: pour men. Your bleach in. Bleach! What does Snoop Dogg use to wash his clothes?

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1: Okay, so back in 2007, I think it was, I was interviewing Dolly Parton, had her in the studio at the time when I was doing a morning show with my partner.
2: Nice long interview, too. She was there for about an hour.
1: I think so, yes. Awesome.
2: Not like a four-minute thing, which they give us a lot.
1: Oh, no. That's, yeah. And a lot of times, those are phone interviews. If somebody's going to drive all the way from East Tennessee to be here
2: time.
1: And then turn around and go back home, I think they're going to hang out for a little while. So the question came up, like, do you ever take a vacation? Do you get a full night's rest? Because you seem like you're on the go constantly. And so she gets up at like 4:30 in the morning, she said, 4:30, 5 o'clock.
2: Wow.
1: And then she would just take little cat naps throughout the day. She'd be like, all I would need is 10 minutes just to close my eyes and I would be completely refreshed. And I'm like, wow, that sounds amazing for
2: That's
1: you.
2: It's like Einstein. That's how Einstein never slept the full night. Yeah, he did a lot of just little sleeps all throughout the day.
1: I did not know that. That's fascinating. So then I said, well, do you get to go like on a vacation or anything? Like what's your vacation spots or your go-to? And she said, well, my husband Carl and I, we will take out our camper and we'll go on road trips. And she's like, you know, and sometimes I'll have my head out the window and she's like, I don't have any makeup on. I don't have my wig on. She said, you know, and then you'll hear someone say, oh, she looks like an ugly Dolly Parton. And she's just delightful and self-deprecating and always going for the little punchlines and, you know, not really poking fun at other people as much as herself.
2: I wish I had heard that interview way back in 2007 when you did it with Dolly Parton, because

0: That would have spared me the embarrassment of just a couple of years ago, realizing for the first time as a full-grown adult boy that Dolly Parton wore wigs.
1: Steve,
0: I had no idea.
1: This is where we affectionately say, bless your heart.
0: Mm-hmm.
1: That
0: never dawned on me.
1: Do you remember my reaction? I was like, are you being serious right now?
0: I got to tell you, of all the things that may have been fake or engineered in some way in her appearance, the wig would have been the last place my mind would have gone.

0: Tyler.
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2: 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Toyota. 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
4: 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When

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1: I have a list of old school struggles that would break people today.
2: Okay. This is written by boomers,
1: probably.
2: Gen Xers.
1: Yes.
2: And this
1: is
2: targeted toward Gen Z.
1: That's right.
2: All right.
1: And it comes to us from BuzzFeed. They did ask older adults what everyday inconvenience from the past would really frustrate people today. Here is one. Waiting by the phone for a call.
2: Sure.
1: If you were expecting a call from someone, like someone who was going to get back to you about a job interview or whatever,
2: or
1: you
2: had doctors calling.
1: Yes, you had to stay near the family phone all night and hope that it would eventually ring. How about writing everything down by hand? If you wanted to remember something, it had to be written down. Recipes, directions, everything. Like you'd go, can you tell me how to get to the mall? And then you'd be like, okay, all right.
2: Yeah, we used to all be
1: 62.
2: Amateur artists, and sometimes you would like make a thing, and then you're going to see this on your left-hand side,
1: right.
2: You'll see an old McCoy's pub.
1: Exactly. When you see that, make a left.
2: Wow, yeah, the fact that anybody got anywhere.
1: How about using the classified section of the newspaper to find a job?
2: Crazy. Or a date.
1: Right. Or actually going to a business to fill out a paper application.
2: Oh my gosh.
1: That was a thing. No caller ID. You would pick up the phone. You didn't know who was calling you.
2: Yeah.
1: How about call waiting? Remember that?
2: Yeah. Hang on one second. I got a call coming in. Hi, I'm on the other line with Jill.
1: Okay, hold on. And then you're like, oh, she's so annoying. It's still me.
2: Still me. Oh, sorry.
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2: Sunny skies today with a high of 82. Clear skies again tonight. Lows dip down to about 53. Highs level off around 83 tomorrow. Upper 70s Saturday with storms likely. Much warmer Sunday with highs in the upper 80s. Storms continue. From the Weatherology Weather Center, I'm meteorologist Paul Trombley.
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1: So to all the teachers going back and getting those classrooms ready, let us know if you've got a classroom wish list or Amazon wish list. 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

0: So I have a list of some Dolly Parton quotes that are cute and or funny that I thought would be a nice way to end the show.
1: Sure. Why don't we do a little pitter-patter here?
0: I love it. All right. Here's a quote from Dolly. I have little feet because nothing grows in the shade. Oh, can we get up? Ba-dum-bum.
1: Oh, okay. Yeah. But.
0: Not all of them.
1: Yeah. We'll have to.
0: Whoa! All right. Not all of them.
1: In fact, we're going to leave this in the hands of our producer to determine when it calls for a hi-hat. So please use your discretion.
0: That's right.
1: Dolly Parton once said, storms make trees take deeper roots.
0: Aw, nice stormer.
1: Good job.
0: All right. This is from Best Little Whorehouse in Texas. If you see someone without a smile, give them yours. Thank you, Stormer.
1: Good restraint. Every single diet I ever fell off of was because of potatoes and gravy of some sort. It's from Dolly.
0: All right, here comes one. Dollyisms. I'm not offended by all the dumb blonde jokes because I know I'm not dumb. And I also know that I'm not blonde.
2: Whoa!
0: That guy.
1: That's good.
0: I have pretty good skin considering my age, and I think a lot of it is mineral oil and bacon grease. I love it.
1: Whoa! All right. How about this one? Dolly Parton-isms. It cost a lot of money to look this cheap.
0: I love it.
1: Wow, Stormer, I could have really used one there. That was, what the heck, man?
0: I see something sagging, bagging, or dragging, I'm going to have it nip, tucked, or sucked.
1: I kind of like that. How about this one? Dolly Partonism. I'm a self-made woman, and I have the doctor bills to prove it.
2: I like that.
1: Yeah, man, that was good.
0: Yes, I support gay marriage. They have every right to be as miserable as straight people. I was the first woman to burn my bra, and it took the fire department 4 days to put it out.
1: I saw that one earlier. That's very funny.
0: She's so funny.
1: That is very funny.
3: 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Guess who's back again?
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I'll tell you which one that is coming up in three songs.

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Keep a closer eye on your Ring doorbell camera next week. I'm holding on your rope, got my 10

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1: A Rochester man has been sentenced to 3 years probation for his conviction in an underage prostitution sting that was conducted in April by the Rochester Police Department. 44-year-old Brian Charles Tackman was accused of answering an online ad published by law enforcement that offered sex with underage girls. He and three others were arrested when they each arrived at an agreed-upon meeting location. The cases against the others are still pending. Well, it's opening day for the 2026 Minnesota State Fair. It runs now through Labor Day, and there's tons of stuff happening with it, including 36 new foods on the docket. There are also some brand new exhibits making the fair this year. We've got everything you need to know before you head up there. And what is the hottest profession in Minnesota? Well, the Minnesotans have weighed in, and the good news is there's a lot of these working here. I'm TJ Leverance. 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
2: 82 today under sunny skies. Clear skies again tonight, 53. Highs around 83 tomorrow, bright sunshine. Upper 70s Saturday with thunderstorms likely. Much warmer Sunday with highs in the upper 80s. Chance for storms continues. From the Weatherology Weather Center, I'm meteorologist Paul Frombly.
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Hey, it's Michelle Hart on Y105 FM, and I know a few moms have been looking for an Iron Man backpack for their kid. Another one is having a tough time finding a Spider-Man backpack. 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

0: trying to think back to when you were in school. Was there a certain name that like three or four kids had in your class? Like maybe there were four Kellys, so they all had to go by their last initial. Hey, it's Michelle Hart, and kid names today are so different than they were when we were younger. What is the strangest kid name you've heard?
1: My son actually had a boy in his class named Anonymous.
0: One day that kid's going to grow up, write a love letter to a girl that he likes, and she's not going to have any idea it's him.
1: Well, and the sad thing is when he got the name, mom didn't even spell it right. It's pronounced Anonymous, but it's not spelled correctly.
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Am I the only one who didn't know this? And by the way, if you say yes, you're going to make me feel like a really bad adult. I stumbled across this real simple article that was about saving energy by getting your clothes to dry faster. I had no idea that those wool balls that you put in the dryer help make your clothes dry faster because they separate the clothes and let more air hit them. So I just ordered a bunch of them on Amazon.

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1: Authorities have issued an arrest warrant for a Rochester man who's accused of trying to stab another man with a power drill. 46-year-old Charles Tuis is charged with two counts of first-degree burglary, including one involving assault, in connection with an incident in March of 2024 at a Northwest Rochester apartment building. The warrant was issued after he failed to appear at a pretrial hearing this week. He was released without bail after being arraigned in the case. Well, if you're planning to head to the Great Minnesota Get-Together, which gets started today, by the way, there might be a little taste of home up there. Little Thistle is set to have a beer prominently featured at this year's Minnesota State Fair. We've got everything you need to know about how you can find them. And speaking of the State Fair, it's had a number of notable musical acts over the years, including Dolly Parton, who we lost this week at the age of 80, relive her four shows at the Grandstand. I'm TJ Leverance. You can find those stories and more on our station app.
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2: Ample sunshine expected this afternoon with daytime highs approaching 82. Tonight, lows level off around 53. Daytime highs approaching 83 tomorrow. Ample sunshine expected. Storms likely Saturday and Sunday, 80 Saturday, 88 Sunday. From the Weatherology Weather Center, I'm meteorologist Paul Trombley.
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0: Looking back, I feel like there were a lot of Katies and a lot of Anthonys in my class. Hey, it's Michelle Hart, and today I want you to think about kid names. They're a lot different than they were when you and I were in school. What is the strangest kid name you've heard lately?
1: 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So that kind of backfired.
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Ours is such a fun show because you have all the party songs and you have all the romantic songs. 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

Danielle's picked up her daughter from daycare and they're having a fun mommy daughter day. And on their list of fun is getting ice cream at Flapdoodles. Thank you so much for having Y105 FM on in the car. I've got your request coming up in Tucson.

or millennials, isn't it kind of fun to sit back and watch Gen Z navigate life? Well, there's a really interesting post on Reddit right now asking millennials, what is something that you actually love watching Gen Z reject? And the answers were great. Somebody said they loved watching Gen Z reject the corporate hustle and saying, shove it, that's been entertaining. Other people say they love watching Gen Z reject shame surrounding mental health. I think they've actually taught us a lot about not being afraid to ask for help. And somebody else said rejecting the idea that being miserable is just the price of being an adult.

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1: A Rochester man is facing felony charges connected to a recent string of e-bike and e-scooter thefts in the city. A criminal complaint says 39-year-old Brandon Gergen was identified as the suspect in three of the recent thefts through surveillance camera videos. He's charged with felony counts of third-degree burglary, receiving stolen property, and possession of burglary tools. His bail has been set at $100,000. Earlier this week, we told you about the city ultimately letting an addition to five historic buildings in downtown Rochester go through. Now, this new structure is going to be built mainly at the back of those buildings, with the exception of one building, which is home to Tree Dome right now. See what the business has said about its future on social media. And if you're heading to the state fair, no doubt you'll encounter some long lines at some of the most popular food stands, and you'll probably sit there wondering how much are they making it during the Great Minnesota Get-Together. Well, we have that answer. I'm TJ Leverance. 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
7: Ample sunshine expected this afternoon with daytime highs approaching 82. Tonight, lows level off around 53. Daytime highs approaching 83 tomorrow. Ample sunshine expected. Storms likely Saturday and Sunday, 80 Saturday, 88 Sunday. From the Weatherology Weather Center, I'm meteorologist Paul Trombley.
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2: They say the holy water's watered down, and this town's lost its faith. 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

0: Eddie Money, Sia, Aerosmith, and Taylor Swift. It sounds like a fun karaoke bar or our feel-good variety. Either way, it's all coming up after Enrique Iglesias.
1: Let me be your hero. Would you dance?

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And would you save my soul tonight? Would you tremble

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0: A Rochester man has been sentenced to 3 years probation for his conviction in an underage prostitution sting that was conducted in April by the Rochester Police Department. 44-year-old Brian Charles Tackman was accused of answering an online ad published by law enforcement that offered sex with underage girls. He and three others were arrested when they each arrived at an agreed-upon meeting location. The cases against the others are still pending. Well, it's opening day for the 2026 Minnesota State Fair. It runs now through Labor Day, and there's tons of stuff happening with it, including 36 new foods on the docket. There are also some brand new exhibits making the fair this year. We've got everything you need to know before you head up there. And what is the hottest profession in Minnesota? Well, the Minnesotans have weighed in, and the good news is there's a lot of these working here. I'm TJ Leverance. 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

0: interesting to go back in time and see how different kids' names are today from when we were younger. 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
1: Yeah, my niece has a friend. Her name is actually Whiskey.
0: That's very Kingsman Golden Circle. How did that happen?
1: I guess her dad went to college with some of his buddies, and they decided whoever had the first baby was going to name it Whiskey, and he went through with it, I guess.
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have a friend who goes to Walmart every Thursday night. Like, he looks forward to it. It's his thing. I go to Walmart like a couple times a year. And every single time I'm there, I'm like, it's so weird that you can't tap to pay here. Well, not anymore. They started rolling out tap to pay, whether it was with a card or your smartphone, on Monday at select stores. And they hope to have it in place at all the Walmart stores by the end of the year. Thank you for making it easier to spend my money.

Missy, we so appreciate you listening every day on the Y105 FM app. And she always does this one extra thing for us, too. 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
1: Authorities have issued an arrest warrant for a Rochester man who's accused of trying to stab another man with a power drill. 46-year-old Charles Tuas is charged with two counts of first-degree burglary, including one involving assault, in connection with an incident in March of 2024 at a Northwest Rochester apartment building. The warrant was issued after he failed to appear at a pretrial hearing this week. He was released without bail after being arraigned in the case. Well, if you're planning to head to the Great Minnesota Get-Together, which gets started today, by the way, there might be a little taste of home up there. Little Thistle is set to have a beer prominently featured at this year's Minnesota State Fair. We've got everything you need to know about how you can find them. And speaking of the State Fair, it's had a number of notable musical acts over the years, including Dolly Parton, who we lost this week at the age of 80, relive her four shows at the Grandstand. I'm TJ Leverance. You can find those stories and more on our station app.
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0: I always give my mom a hard time because she's Marianne Michelle and I'm Michelle Marianne. And I'm like, were you so lazy that you just flipped your name around when you had me? Like, I was the first kid. You had time to think about this. Hey, it's Michelle Hart. And today I want to know, how did you get your name?
1: Hi. I was just going to let you know, I don't have any children, but I was actually supposed to be a boy. And I was born in 80. So that's right around the time of Dallas. My dad's favorite character of that show was J.R. Ewing. And they thought I was going to be a boy, so they had a name picked out of Jared Ross. Surprise, I'm not a boy. And my dad was like, I don't care what you call her as long as it's JR. They came up with Jennifer Rose, which I think is pretty. I like it better than Jared. But until the day my dad died, he called me JR.
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Oh, it's your musical companion, Rick Knight, checking in for another work day. I appreciate you being here. Have you seen the new film, The Odyssey? Well, it has surpassed Deadpool and Wolverine to become the highest grossing R-rated movie in history.

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1: A Rochester man is facing felony charges connected to a recent string of e-bike and e-scooter thefts in the city. A criminal complaint says 39-year-old Brandon Gergen was identified as the suspect in three of the recent thefts through surveillance camera videos. He's charged with felony counts of third-degree burglary, receiving stolen property, and possession of burglary tools. His bail has been set at $100,000. Earlier this week, we told you about the city ultimately letting an addition to five historic buildings in downtown Rochester go through. Now, this new structure is going to be built mainly at the back of those buildings, with the exception of one building, which is home to Tree Dome right now. See what the business has said about its future on social media. And if you're heading to the state fair, no doubt you'll encounter some long lines at some of the most popular food stands, and you'll probably sit there wondering how much are they making it during the Great Minnesota Get-Together. Well, we have that answer. I'm TJ Leverance. 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
7: Sunny skies this afternoon with highs around 82. 54 tonight. Highs around 84 tomorrow. Mainly clear. Upper 70s Saturday with storms likely. Turning much warmer Sunday with highs in the upper 80s. Chance for storms continues. From the Weatherology Weather Center, I'm meteorologist Paul Trombley.
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0: playing the other Rick, Rick Springfield, Jesse's Girl, as we wrap up your workday with great songs like that. It's Rick Knight. So I want to introduce you to Ethel Caterham. She is the current, holds the current title of the world's oldest person at 117 years old. She lives in the UK. And in case you're wondering what her secret is to a long life, Ethel says, never argue with anyone, listening and doing what I like. She says that's her secret to living to a ripe age of 117. Let's hope that Ethel lives to like 120, 125, doing what she wants to do. We're going to do what we want to do. We're going to play another long set of great songs. Feel good variety. Dua Lipa gets things started for us next.
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So have you heard of this? Not black or white Oreos, but purple Oreos. They're a thing. I'll give you the Oreo scoop coming up here at 4:50. 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
1: A Rochester man has been sentenced to 3 years probation for his conviction in an underage prostitution sting that was conducted in April by the Rochester Police Department. 44-year-old Brian Charles Tackman was accused of answering an online ad published by law enforcement that offered sex with underage girls. He and three others were arrested when they each arrived at an agreed-upon meeting location. The cases against the others are still pending. Well, it's opening day for the 2026 Minnesota State Fair. It runs now through Labor Day, and there's tons of stuff happening with it, including 36 new foods on the docket. There are also some brand new exhibits making the fair this year. We've got everything you need to know before you head up there. And what is the hottest profession in Minnesota? Well, the Minnesotans have weighed in, and the good news is there's a lot of these working here. I'm TJ Leverance. You can find those stories and more on our station app.
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0: 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The fog rolls back, the lights of San Francisco come up, and Bruno Mars and Ray are on stage. And you're there for our Bruno by the Bay getaway. Flights, hotel, ride on the cable cars, clam chowder at Fisherman's Wharf.
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Wailing with Whitney as we play Feel Good Friday to wrap up your workday. 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
1: Authorities have issued an arrest warrant for a Rochester man who's accused of trying to stab another man with a power drill. 46-year-old Charles Tuas is charged with two counts of first-degree burglary, including one involving assault, in connection with an incident in March of 2024 at a Northwest Rochester apartment building. The warrant was issued after he failed to appear at a pretrial hearing this week. He was released without bail after being arraigned in the case. Well, if you're planning to head to the Great Minnesota Get-Together, which gets started today, by the way, there might be a little taste of home up there. Little Thistle is set to have a beer prominently featured at this year's Minnesota State Fair. We've got everything you need to know about how you can find them. And speaking of the State Fair, it's had a number of notable musical acts over the years, including Dolly Parton, who we lost this week at the age of 80, relive her four shows at the Grandstand. I'm TJ Leverance. 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
6: 54 tonight under clear skies. Tomorrow, highs around 84. Slight chance for showers tomorrow night. Lows dip down to about 66. Low 80s Saturday with thunderstorms likely. Turning much warmer Sunday with highs in the upper 80s. Chance for storms continues. From the Weatherology Weather Center, I'm meteorologist Paul Trombley.
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0: and that's all. It's Rick night. So normally, you know, Thursday night here, right? A lot of people may get together with the girls after work, do a little happy hour, get through Friday. Maybe you do it tomorrow night, right? Well, there's a new study that says that Americans continue to cut back on their drinking. We've talked about this in the past. A new Gallup poll shows that 51% of U.S. adults currently believe that consuming one or two alcoholic beverages per day is bad for their health. I don't know about you. I'm not consuming one or two a day, but, you know, hey, a little day drinking is okay now and again, right? Or a little night drinking or drinking at all. Anyway, there you go. So if you're heading to happy hour tonight, just make sure you're safe, right? No drinking or driving. Buckle up, drive carefully, all that good stuff. Hang on. The Biebs starts off another long set of feel-good variety for you next.
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Well, as we move into another hour, Rick Knight playing Feel Good Variety, we want to send you on this awesome listener experience to see Bruno Mars in Cali. 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
1: They say the holy water's watered down, and this town's lost its faith. Our colors will fade eventually, so if our time is running out, day after day, we'll make the mundane a masterpiece. Oh my, my, oh my, my love, I take one look at you, you're taking me out.

So USA Today Sports has ranked the top 138 college football teams in the country. I won't run through the whole list. Top of the list, though, Notre Dame, followed by Ohio State, Texas, Oregon, and Indiana. Those are pretty much the top teams. Glad they got it right.

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1: A Rochester man is facing felony charges connected to a recent string of e-bike and e-scooter thefts in the city. A criminal complaint says 39-year-old Brandon Gergen was identified as the suspect in three of the recent thefts through surveillance camera videos. He's charged with felony counts of third-degree burglary, receiving stolen property, and possession of burglary tools. His bail has been set at $100,000. Earlier this week, we told you about the city ultimately letting an addition to five historic buildings in downtown Rochester go through. Now, this new structure is going to be built mainly at the back of those buildings, with the exception of one building, which is home to Tree Dome right now. See what the business has said about its future on social media. And if you're heading to the state fair, no doubt you'll encounter some long lines at some of the most popular food stands, and you'll probably sit there wondering how much are they making it during the Great Minnesota Get-Together. Well, we have that answer. I'm TJ Leverance. 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

0: And we're live here outside the Perez family home, just waiting for the... And there they go! 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
3: 54 tonight under clear skies. Tomorrow, highs around 84. Slight chance for showers tomorrow night. Lows dip down to about 66. Low 80s Saturday with thunderstorms likely. Turning much warmer Sunday with highs in the upper 80s. Chance for storms continues. From the Weatherology Weather Center, I'm meteorologist Paul Trombley.
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0: A little pressure, Queen and David Bowie, as we play Feel Good Friday to officially wrap up your workday. It's Rick Knight. So tonight's the night. There's a partial lunar eclipse coming with the Earth's shadow covering about 96% of the moon. Astronomers say the moon may take a dramatic reddish orange, what they call the blood moon appearance, as sunlight filters through the Earth's atmosphere and onto the eclipse lunar surface. So partial lunar eclipse tonight. Rick Knight saying, keep dreaming and shooting for the stars. Your dreams shall always come true. Remember, if you don't happen to make it, you make it happen. Make it happen today. Have a great one. When we get together tomorrow, it'll be a feel-good Friday around here.
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With a double arm kid carry. Looks like dad has the bags. Daughter is bringing up the rear. Oh, but the diaper bag wasn't closed. Diapers and toys are everywhere. Ooh, but mom has just nailed the perfect car seat buckle for the toddler. And now the eldest daughter, who looks to be about 9 or 10, has secured herself in the booster seat. Dad zips the bag closed and they're off. Ah, but looks like mom doesn't realize her coffee cup is still on the roof of the car. And there it goes. Oh, that's a

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1: 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If I was down and out, he'd be there.
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3: 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That's probably what the guy who killed a 4-year-old thought. 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You see, no matter what you tell yourself, if you feel different, you drive different. 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